Eli no Guta, Imo State, Nigeria. Now to Africa and to the world. 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

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Join us, the Igbo Community Network. We are all connected forever.

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1: It's the 60s all over again.

of the Son, and of the Holy Spirit. Amen. You expired, Jesus, but the source of life gushed forth for souls, and the ocean of mercy opened up for the whole world. O fount of life, unfathomable divine mercy, envelop the whole world and empty yourself out upon us. O blood and water which gushed forth from the heart of Jesus, as a fount of mercy for us, I trust in you. O blood and water which gushed forth from the heart of Jesus, as a fount of mercy for us, I trust in you. O blood and water which gushed forth from the heart of Jesus, as a fount of mercy for us, I trust in you. Our Father, who art in heaven, hallowed be thy name. Thy kingdom come, thy will be done, on earth as it is in heaven. Give us this day our daily bread, and forgive us our trespasses, as we forgive those who trespass against us. And lead us not into temptation, but deliver us from evil. Amen. Hail Mary, full of grace, the Lord is with thee. Blessed art thou among women, and blessed is the fruit of thy womb, Jesus.

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KC Records, where stars are born and legends begin the world.

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yeah? 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
0: 25th October 2010. At the church auditorium, in Tieo's Overroad, behind Yorkville Resort,

I am Igbo. Born of fire, raised by peace. If you like Igbo, marry Igbo, mother Igbo, then you are Igbo poor. Proudly Igbo, Abumoye Igbo, Anibundi Igbo, the chosen ones, child.

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We are one people, one destiny. Join us, the Igbo community. We are all connected forever. Locus.

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But tomorrow never came. Our fathers are tired, expired. Today we rise. Noahawk is our bloodless coup.

guns, no war, just truth and youth. 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

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Our fathers are tired, expired, while they steal, loot, mismanage, mortgage our dreams.

Story where they on my table today. On top of this entertainment gist, he says Vicky James fires back at throne over husband's constant presence. This one now, the celebrity stylist, yes, where her name be Vicky James. She's also a life style oriented content creator. She creates content, so, and she's also a fashionista. However you want to call it, she's a fashion designer. What's it gonna happen? Vicky James, you know, when they go this Pella's wedding, they see Vicky James and the husband. People can't they talk, you know, how bloggers can be, and also the fans actually, because now pictures and the videos where she posts on that ram, now some people can't they comment, say why everywhere where Vicky James they go, it always go with the husband. Say Vicky James no see other people. They even have friends them that none of them came with their husband. Say why is it that everywhere she's going with her husband? Is her husband now her handbag? Among other see questions. So today she's replying to those comments and troll, because actually it's the truth. They are trolling the lady for going at every event with her husband. You know what she answer them? She tell them, say, yes, that her husband is her handbag. That if they like, may they cry a bucket of tears. Say, no concern her. Now, her husband don't know be another person's husband. She know if husband go the event, you get. And they, even the husband self follow the talk and for the video where they make. Say, why people call the drink Panadol for another person headache? Say, now, your husband, you choose who to when to go out and where to go with your husband or your wife. So, no one's supposed to decide that for you. I be no be so. Who's supposed to decide where you go out, how you go out with your spouse? Especially person who don't become your husband though, no be dating like boyfriend and girlfriend. So Vicky James, they tell them, say, may all of them get out. Because she get the right to talk anyhow, because now her husband, yo, we are talking about no be another persons. So to the last information where they on my table today, it says, we miss you. Cute Abiola's message to Brother Shaggy sparks concern among fans. You know, say Brother Shaggy don't do online since. Abi, you don't notice some? Even for gist, you know, the headline, they come, you know, papers like that again. You know, after, you know, how many months ago, where the headlines come, say they shoot them for, you know, when they shoot skits. So since that time, so many people talk, say, they shoot where they shoot them, it affect them. Some other people actually in a rumor, because none of this, you know, rumors was confirmed to be true. So, but recently, about, you know, 5 or 6 days ago, we saw Rashagi where he posted a video on Instagram, was making some gesture, which his fans and followers already understand that he's okay. Which means that coming online recently to make a video to post without even saying a word shows that he's okay, perfectly okay. But this content creator they call Cute Abiola, why he's celebrating Pella and Jarvis' wedding, wishing them well, their married life, is also reminding everybody that they miss Brother Shaggy's vibe and energy. Imagine, like, according to Cute Abiola, he said if Shaggy could attend this kind of wedding, like everybody go feel and say he come, that kind energy, understand? You know, say there are some people when they attend an event like this, even if you don't want to smile, you will smile. They will entertain you by their gesture. Even sometimes them not knowing that they are entertaining someone, that they are effortlessly funny, and people love their vibe. Now the kind of person where he they describe Brother Shaggy. So we just hope, believe that soon he will come online again and be visible to our screen. Maybe they watch him, because now them they entertain us. I mean, wait till you think yourself, you know, like Brother Shaggy. Now the name, oh, no, you will know my brother. Now he name himself brother. So now Brother Shaggy, if you like, call him Shaggy. So that is that about that. So my people, now here I go wrap up today's entertainment gist, and I want to say thank you for sticking and also listening. I hope you enjoy the entertainment gist. Till tomorrow, I'll be bringing another fresh package. Keep listening to a sound by Binoculars Radio. I remain your host, Ms. Judy K. Have a lovely day and bye-bye for now.

0: voice on the street. Every single net falls on this some binocular radio. A lovely welcome and a pleasant greetings we offer from the desk of Eastern Binoculars Radio and Television. You're wishing everyone a beautiful, beautiful day to the good people of Eastern Land.
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1: See, this life thing, yeah, it's all about understanding, or understand what you're doing, or you need a direction.
0: And to everyone on the other side of the speaker, Shaboa Watson at MIC, and I'm wishing you all a very blissful day. Special greetings to those of the reaching out to us across the globe, always feeling this.

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We are one people, one destiny. Join us, the Igbo Community Network. We are all connected forever.

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0: Alive Chapel joyfully invites you to the consecration and enthronement of our Bishop Elect, Rev. 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
0: And don't miss the

Capella womb shifter. I was misunderstood. Jarvis breaks silence. Nigerian Army elite 352 troops as COS warfare flight hit 34,466 personnel. Shorest alleged defamation trial halted as lawyers trade words in open courts. 2027, Tinubu has defeated himself. SDP's Adeboye. Transfer, Arteta speak directly with Vinicius Jr. over Arsenal move. Ocean election, you must remain neutral. Accord charges INEC and security agencies. One of the Daily Post newspapers, Pella denies being rich, describes himself as poor boy from Ikorodu. Nigeria lacks good maintenance culture. Okonji Iweala. 2027, Tinubu must campaign on achievements, not propaganda. Dele Momod. From the Daily Post newspapers, US-based Nigerian recounts spending over 1 million naira to renew passports and immigration service Riyadh. The last letter says, troops destroy suspected terrorist hideouts, arrest 5 in major Benue crackdown. I'm wrapping up today's Sizwa Headlines. Thank you for listening. I am Jude Chinenye, saying enjoy the rest of your day.

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1: My country people, I greet you now, especially. I say welcome to News Across your political zone for Niger on top of some binoculars radio. My name is Jojo Namani. I'm your radio country brother, and I don't turn down to be waiting day for the papers again to you, so that you go know waiting the suburb for inside the news story today. My name is Jojo Namani once again, and I don't ready to summon you the updates for day for the paper. First of all, say Otuaro the head table has four PAP scholarship, the end distinction 16 don't complete for UK master's degree. State policing bid on ready for Tinubu September 3rd. Who they talk this one? Nah, Bajabi Amila, maybe chief of staff. Ocean election, and they can talk say in the confidence ahead of governorship pool. Abuja City Gate will host New Year firework as we can move to revamp recreation. Navy don't rescue three passengers from pirates for inside Akwa Ibom, and that will happen. NERDC don't do some fake funding requests for revised basic education curriculum. Don't forget to say now the Nigerian Education Research Development Council, and we'll talk about so. And still for the news update of show election, I delegate the urge workers make their term support into votes. Kogi West youth leaders, they defend Abajide and they urge issue-based politics ahead of 2027. State police, presidency don't rule out plans for legal framework. And see for the update with the richest on top of the news today. The Nigerian Navy, they don't destroy the suspected militant camp for Cross River after intelligence come on and show say the militant, they don't relocate Godia. Saludo the urge collaboration to attract investment and create job. I forgot to say saludo in the governor of Anambra State. UK don't open

open application for 2026 Chevney Scholarship, just in case you get interest. IPAC don't get 9-member school for Inside Osun. NEPC, they don't deny 4-strike reports as union reaffirm confidence for Inside the leadership. And on top of the matter with the Richard C for Inside the news today, we could tell you, say, I a star, sister, he don't cry out. I'm waiting the talk now, say, hey, boy, damage in car. PDP state chairman want to racky others prosecuted for impersonation forgery. Again, Senator Summer, NNPCL, CBN, others, they don't issue 72 hours deadline. They go come, and if they don't go come. And if they don't come, what thing will happen? Well, that's one for the Senate side. Police don't arrest 3 robbery suspects for Oyo. And Beku tell you, say, as lawmaker, they appeal completion after a quarter for inside 10 of 11 charges. See, for the news, prosperity will judge you, posterity will judge you well for development of FCT. And first lady, they commend Wiki's green transformation of Abuja. 27 Nigerians don't they repatriated from Turkey as they arrive Abuja. 37 Nigerians repatriated from Turkey. As economic transition from consumption to productivity in Nigeria, actual executors of Tinubu reform. That's one day for the papers too. Ogun State Commissioner of Police will name be Bode Oju Juni. One National Youth Service Corps member for inside the NYC uniform, make them offer no immunity from the law or legal consequences. Yeah, the father say, you wear the 7/7 NYC uniform, and me say, make you come go to do illegal. Still for the orbit, police they warn officers for airborne against extortion or lawful phone search. Yes, if you don't get the legal framework to search for people, you're not supposed to do that one. Urologists are mediators. Who they talk this one? Olegbo Shitu, as in the turn 70, and on retired the chairman of Federal Civil Service Commission, Professor Tunji Olegbo, and on describe urologists as mediators for inside the tribute to Professor Olayiwole Shitu, as in turn 70 years on Wednesday, August 5th, I beg your pardon. And then Megute also says CBCN right to raise concerns over insecurity economy. This time they come from Dawn. And Megute you say wife of the Niger State Governor, Haije Fatima Bago, he don't carry the baby for inside the flag off of the World Breastfeeding Day. Nigeria yet to reach national average for breastfeeding. Talks the executive director, Lale Ye Dikpo for Mina, the executive director, Naye Yanabima. Okay, APC Osun gubernatorial candidate Asiwaju Munirudeen Oyebamiji in the Osi Osun need to complement technocrats to manage the affairs, and they criticize the current administration for poor resource management. Yes, that's on our politics for you. Criticism must follow. Nemo could tell you to say Adebayo, the alleged Tinubu controls Book of Life for NAS return ticket. And me could tell you also say when President Bola Ahmed Tinubu take office, the administration confront distortion head on. And Mr. President refused to hide behind fiscal illusion. And for Glasgow 2026, Australian High Commission don't congratulate Team Nigeria on top of their historic campaign. The Federal Mortgage Bank of Nigeria don't assure stakeholders and shareholders, public and consumers, customers safe, say the safety and document over the fire incident will happen for the second floor of the head office for Abuja the night on Saturday 1st August 2026. You know, will affect any of their things. Okay, FCT Minister Yeso Wikiro announced the emergence of redesign upgrade of the neglected Life Camp Recreation Park into modern leisure and sporting facility. The president deserves to be commended, not condemned. VP Shetima, Nahinde Yandatuan, Coach Lara Don Momo, you know, by 2 weeks after Inkonwe confessed charge. This one, a sorry one there.
to your halftime ball and go that you know come kick the bucket. Ameku Kari come another Matana with a shape the narrative for Inside the News. On top of this one, FG don't move to end decades long water crisis for Plateau State. And yes, Plateau local government. And that one will take place. Aliko Dangote University of Science and Technology would they defend review of service condition and then they dismiss Academic Staff Union of University allegations of misleading, I say, the matter in the unfounded. DSS Vigilant don't eliminate bandits, kingpin, Ike, 60 others for casino raid, Linus Eleke for Abuja. A coordinated intelligence will lead the operation by the Department of State Services, DSS. They can support by Katsina State Community Vigilant for inside that place for that one to happen. Federal government, they tackle child malnutrition with 1,000 days nutrition campaign. I hope say this one could work. 1,000 days nutrition campaign to tackle malnutrition. How nice I am. Well, content creator Penado announcing white wedding with partner Jarvis in talk say this one now strictly by invitation and he need only 100 guests. So if you not did the 100, they don't give you invitation. I beg, sit down for your house, make you not go see the pursue you come up for wedding. 180 days for captivity. Kaduna mother, 3 daughters don't escape adopters then. Thank God, say we not fear escape. I even though say they don't they forget enough for that place. First Lady said Oluwemi Table, as she herself don't express disappointment of say no state government participate. But instead the federal government 50 million naira green challenge with the aim to reclaim abandoned spaces. And despite even as she commend the Minister of Federal Capital Territory in some wiki on top of the matter. 7,000 youths they scramble for Otis leadership boot camp and economy. On top of the economy matter, Nigeria now go fit a GDP. Article they knock table. Yes, I mean Nigeria don't chop GDP before. I don't sure see any one day. Yes, that's the work of the opposition to make sure see me. They tell the government of the day waiting this up. NEMA don't receive 37 Nigerian returnees from Turkey. And government don't buy former Plateau councillor for inside Riyom. And Olulu Festival female TikToker. Can they abuse this one? They come from Shore and Tinubu don't review state police be September 3rd, according by presidency. And one last thing for I will bring you, he can sign the explain why Morocco, they accuse them follow migrants, enter Spain's Ceuta city. My country people, I will talk to you today for news across your position for Nigeria on Dope Samana Plus 105.1 Urumi. Join us for another Matasha's Mata. We will bring come your radio station tomorrow to contact to you about waiting the saw bubble for we will country Nigeria. My name is Juju Namani. We're sure radio G, your country brother for that matter. And bye bye for now. Get a great day. Stay

In the name of the Father, and of the Son, and of the Holy Spirit, amen. Greetings of peace to you, dear beloved brothers and sisters in Christ. Welcome to Matters of Our Faith from Eastern Binoculars Radio, your number one radio station in Eastern Land. Today, as we celebrate the memorial of St. John Mary Vianney, our first reading will be taken from Jeremiah 31:1-2, 12-15, 18-22. And the theme is, because your sins are flagrant, I have done these things to you. I will restore the tents of Jacob. The word that came to Jeremiah from the Lord. Thus says the Lord, the God of Israel, write in a book all the words that I have spoken to you. For thus says the Lord, your heart is incurable, and your wound is grievous. There is none to uphold your cause, no medicine for your wound, no healing for you. All your lovers have forgotten you. They care nothing for you. For I have dealt you the blow of an enemy, the punishment of a merciless foe, because your guilt is great, because your sins are flagrant. Why do you cry out over your heart? Your pain is incurable, because your guilt is great, because your sins are flagrant. I have done these things to you. Thus says the Lord, behold, I will restore the fortunes of the tents of Jacob, and have compassion on his dwellings. The city shall be rebuilt upon its mould, and the palace shall stand where it should be, it used to be. Out of them shall come songs of thanksgiving, and the voices of those who make merry. I'll multiply them, and they shall not be few. I'll make them honored, and they shall not be small. Their children shall be as they were of old, and their congregation shall be established before me. And I will punish all who oppress them. Their prince shall be one of themselves. Their ruler shall come forth from their midst. I will make him draw near, and he shall approach me. For who would dare of himself to approach me, says the Lord? And you shall be my people, and I will be your God. The theme of our gospel reading is, every plant which my heavenly Father has not planted will be rooted up. Matthew 15:1-2, 10-14. At that time, Pharisees and scribes came to Jesus from Jerusalem and said, why do your disciples transgress the tradition of the elders? For they do not wash their hands when they eat. And he called the people to him and said to them, hear and understand. Not what goes into the mouth defies a man, but what comes out of the mouth. This defies a man. Then the disciples came and said to him, do you know that the Pharisees were offended when they heard this saying? He answered, every plant which my heavenly Father has not planted will be rooted up. Let them alone. They are blind guides. And if a blind man leads a blind man, both fall into a pit. Reflection. God's justice is all comprehensive. It considers the gravity of the transgression and administers just sentence. However, God's justice does not stop at punishing the offender. It also includes a program of restoration. In spite of sin, God promises to restore the tents of Jacob. Suffering, no matter the cause, is not the end in itself, but God's will of enabling us to achieve physical and spiritual revival. St. John Mary Vianney believed in God's tireless efforts to recover what is lost. In spite of our sinfulness, God does not give up on us as his people because he never ceases to be our God. And so this day we ask, O Lord, that you destroy every spirit of fear from our lives, and you give us grace to accept the reality of persecution in Christian faith. Banish every ignorance and sentiments within us that make us to get discouraged when persecution comes. In the name of Jesus Christ, we pray. Amen. Thank you for joining us today. God bless you. Have a wonderful day.

prayer for Nigeria in distress. All-powerful and merciful Father, you are the God of justice, love and peace. You rule over all the nations of the earth. Power and might are in your hands, and no one can withstand you. We present our country, Nigeria, before you. We praise and thank you, for you are the source of all we have and are. We are sorry for all the sins we have committed and for the good deeds we have failed to do. In your loving forgiveness, keep us safe from the punishment you deserve. Lord, we are weighed down not only by uncertainties, but also by moral, economic, and political problems. Listen to the cries of your people who confidently turn to you. God of infinite goodness, our strength in adversity, our health in weakness, our comfort in sorrow, be merciful to us, your people. Spare this nation, Nigeria, from chaos, anarchy, and doom. Bless us with your kingdom of justice, love, and peace. We ask this through Christ our Lord. Most sacred heart of Jesus, Immaculate Heart of Mary.

0: Welcome to News on the Hour, reaching from Eastern Binoculars Radio Uromi. First, the headlines. Deputy Governor urges Edo youth to shun social vices. President calls for better child upbringing. CRPP questions gains from Okpebholo's foreign investment trips, seeks transparency. FG approved 46 billion naira for upgrade of Kano Airport runway. My name is Joseph Osamu Igonri, and now the news in details. The Deputy Governor of Edo State, Dennis Idahosa, has urged young people across the state to shun social vices and emulate responsible elders who can possibly influence their lives. It also made a call Sunday during the Youth Harvest and Thanksgiving service at St. Paul Catholic Church in Benin City. He said the administration of Governor Monde Okpebholo remains committed to creating a conducive environment for human and economic development, noting that such efforts are aimed at empowering young people to become productive members of society. Meanwhile, a resident of Uromi, Mr. Mark Omo, has called on parents and guardians to intensify efforts in instilling good morals and discipline in children. He lamented what he described as the growing trend of children speaking disrespectfully to adults without caution, stressing that such behavior often begins at home. According to him, parents, religious institutions, and schools all have important role to play in shaping the character of children to ensure they grow into responsible adults who bring honor rather than disgrace to their families and society.
1: Makomo is the name.
2: Yes, I want to advise parents and custodian of children, stay at their tender age, living with them, to do more of character molding, because it's character that we speak for them. It's a situation whereby 8, 9, 10 years old child, or 11, 12, 15, even at maybe primary school level, secondary school level, talking to an adult carelessly, without caution, is a bad one. And this thing did not start from outside, it started from home. Maybe it started talking to parents and older siblings at home. So want the churches, the mosque, the school, everybody in society to begin to discourage it, frown at it, and call the children to order, especially the homes. If you are a father and a mother, check your children, see their language, see their behavior towards you, the parents, see their behavior towards their older siblings, and the one that is not appropriate, correct it.
0: In a separate update, the Coalition of Registered Political Parties, CRPP, has questioned the Edo State Government's latest investment mission to the United Kingdom, citing what it described as the absence of tangible outcome from Governor Monde Okpebholo's Glasgow, Scotland, and calling for greater transparency in government-sponsored foreign engagements. The coalition recalled the governor's earlier investment mission to Glasgow, during which a widely publicized proposed $250 million investment was announced. It, however, noted that the initiative has yet to translate into measurable economic benefits for Edo State, urging that the experience highlighted the need for greater transparency, accountability, and clear defined outcome in official foreign investment missions. In a statement signed by National Chairman Samson Isibo, the National Secretary Nkema Waribe, the CRPP urged Governor Okpebholo to ensure that the ongoing UK investment mission delivers concrete investment, job creation, and sustainable economic opportunities for Edo people. We'll take a short break now. Still to come on the news, FG approved 46 billion naira for upgrade of Kano Airport runway. Stick around, we'll bring the details of this more shortly.
3: We do it different.

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1: Social media feels like the world's wild west, Hada. 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

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Today we rise. 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
1: Stop.

0: Welcome back from that musical break. Moving forward to the next story we did on my table today on Top Today's Entertainment Gist. He says, Vicky James fires back at trolls over husband's constant presence. This one now, the celebrity stylist, yes, where her name be Vicky James. She's also a life style-oriented content creator. She creates content, so, and she's also a fashionista. However you want to call it, she's a fashion designer. When it can happen, Vicky James, you know, when they go to this Pella's wedding, they see Vicky James and the husband.
1: Hallelujah! Hey, hallelujah!
0: Hallelujah! Say, why everywhere where Vicky James they go, they always go with the husband. Say, Vicky James no see other people. They even have friends them that none of them came with their husband. Say, why is it that everywhere she's going with her husband? Is her husband now her handbag? They see questions, so today she's replying to those comments and troll, because actually it's a troll. They are trolling the lady for going at every event with her husband. You know what she answered them? She did tell them, say, yes, that her husband is her handbag. That if they like me, they cry a bucket of tears. Say, no concern her. Now, her husband don't know be another person's husband. She knows if husband go the event. You get, and even the husband self follow the talk and for the video where they make. Say, why people call the drink Panadol for another person headache? Say, now, your husband, you choose who to, when to go out and where to go with your husband or your wife. So, no one's supposed to decide that for you. I mean, no be so. Who's supposed to decide where you go and how you go out with your spouse? Especially if person don't become your husband, though, no be dating like boyfriend and girlfriend. So Vicky James, they tell them, say, may all of them get out. Because she get the right to talk anyhow, because not her husband, yo, we are talking about. No other persons. So to the last information we had on my table today, it says, we miss you. Cute Abiola's message to Brother Shaggy sparks concern among fans. You know, say Brother Shaggy wrote the online since Abi, you don't notice some, even for Gist, you know, the headline, they come, you know, papers like that again. You know, after, you know, how many months ago, where the headlines come, say they shoot them for, you know, when they shoot skits. So since that time, so many people talk, say, they shoot where they shoot them, it affect them. Some other people actually in a rumor, because none of this, you know, rumors was confirmed to be true. So, but recently, about, you know, 5 or 6 days ago, we saw Brother Shaggy, where he posted a video on Instagram, was making some gesture, which

his fans and followers already understand that he's okay, which means that coming online recently to make a video to post without even saying a word shows that he's okay, perfectly okay. But this content creator they call Kut Abiola, while he's celebrating Pela and Jarvis' wedding, wishing them well, their married life, he's also reminding everybody that they miss Brother Shaggy's vibe and energy. Imagine, like, according to Kut Abiola, he says, if Shaggy could attend this kind of wedding, like, everybody go feel and say he come. That kind energy, understand? You know, say there are some people, when they attend an event like this, even if you don't want to smile, you will smile. They will entertain you by their gesture. Even sometimes them, not knowing that they are entertaining someone, that they are effortlessly funny. And people love their vibe. Now, the kind of person where he describe Brother Shaggy. So, we just hope, believe that soon he will come online again and be visible to our screen. Maybe they watch him because now them, they entertain us. I mean, wait till you think. Yourself, you know, like Brother Shaggy. Now, the name, oh, no, you will know my brother. Now, he name himself Brother. So, now, Brother Shaggy. If you like, call him Shaggy. So, that is that about that. So, my people, now here I go wrap up today's entertainment gist. And I want to say thank you for sticking and also listening. I hope you enjoy the entertainment gist. Till tomorrow, I'll be bringing another fresh package. Keep listening to a sound by Binoculars Radio. I remain your host, Ms. Judy K. Have a lovely day and bye-bye for now.

0: the street. Every single net falls on this some binocular radio. A lovely welcome and a pleasant greetings we offer from the desk of Eastern Binoculars Radio and Television. You're wishing everyone a beautiful, beautiful day to the good people of Eastern Land.
1: See, this life thing, yeah, it's all about understanding, bro. You understand what you're doing, but you need a direction.
0: 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Special greetings to you all.
1: See, this life thing, yeah, it's all about understanding, bro. You understand what you're doing, but you need a direction.
0: 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Voice of the street, and the voice you're hearing right now, the host of today's episode, the voice behind the MIC, is still your country brother Watson, and I'm hoping you are having a very nice day.
1: See, this life thing, yeah, it's all about understanding, bro. You understand what you're doing, but you need a direction.
0: This is Voice of the Street, always live, every week, don't go nowhere. Every talk, every cheese, every music, every information we share is well intended.
1: See, this life thing, yeah, it's all about understanding, bro. You understand what you're doing, but you need a direction.
0: And to everyone on the other side of this speaker, Shaboa Watson and the MIC, and I'm wishing you all a very blissful day. Special greetings to those of the Rishina tours across the globe, always feeling the satisfaction of the effort we put in our day-to-day affairs, all the way with the shows, program, talks on the Eastern Binoculars Radio and Television. 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
1: See, this life thing, yeah, it's all about understanding. You understand what you're doing, but you need a direction.
0: We always bring you this story in the talks, in our town, in our neighboring community, in our state, in our country, every week. Stay tuned.
1: See, this life thing, yeah, it's all about understanding. You understand what you're doing, but you need a direction.
0: Let me make welcome to everyone back to the course of this show. But before we get into the talks properly, before the knowledge and information of the street we have to dispense, let me send out a happy birthday wishes to those of the original celebrating their birthday today, this week, and this month. Happy new month, by the way.
1: See, this life thing, yeah, it's all about understanding.
0: And to those who want to wish their loved ones a happy birthday or shout out, you can do that on Betty shout out tags, Voice of the Street, and our social media handles. And to those who would love to be a part of this amazing opportunity and still don't know how to go about it, you can do this on our social media handles on TikTok, Instagram, and also on Twitter, or at Eastern Binoculars. 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
1: See, this life thing, yeah, it's all about understanding. You understand what you're doing, but you need a direction.
0: Yeah, so in our local communities, in our place of work and in our

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had love for another life or was built to always put first the good choice or to always choose to save life instead of destroying it. Even with the evidence, whatever it was, I can't really tell. A young man was pleading for his life, ready to confess and all that. And he was still killed. That was a matter of choice from that officer. You understand? So, that's one thing, because everyone can decide to be an enforcer of good and can also decide to be an enforcer of evil, because it's all a matter of choices. We are all capable of both. The reason the world is in a chaos already, on fire, is because we are all choosing to be peaceful. Everyone is actually capable of evil and everyone is actually capable of good. What are you gonna do? It's a matter of choice and love, to be precise. So I'm gonna be ending our episode here today. Yeah, but before leaving the studio, continue this by the grace of God next week. Yeah, but before leaving the studio today, I'd like to share with you email address to reach out for your jingles, for your advert, for your businesses, for your sponsorship, for any program or choose you like. And it's on Binoculars Radio on television. 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You can also enjoy more music on the program, Voice of the Street. It's still your boy, Wasin, on the MIC. Don't touch the die, more music coming.

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1: Welcome to News Headlines from Eastern Binoculars Radio Uromi. As usual, I'm going to be giving stories from different newspapers. The first newspaper here today is The Nation Newspapers. The first headline says, Nigeria's economy has established Anambra rising without borrowing. Soludo. Relief as abducted Kebbi High Court judge regains freedom. Power play or courtesy call? What to make Obasanjo's meeting with these politicians? From cash, gifts, lips locking, mountain cake, more beautiful moments from Pella and Jarvis' wedding. Northern Christian youth caution clerics against politicizing Tinubu's engagements. Vicky James says husband is her personal handbag. It's not the Nation newspapers. Speculations as Makinde, Fayemi and Oyinlola meet Obasanjo amid alignment ahead of 2027 poll. Inidima Okojie celebrates four generations in a family photo. BB Niger season 11, Ebuka calls out housemates over boring first week. I have no police, no court case. Olakunle Church Hill debunk tax evasion arrest rumors. Why I am limiting white wedding guests to hundreds? Fella. Slow the Nation newspapers. First Lady urges mothers to embrace healthy living and nutritious diet during breastfeeding week. 2027, Makinde, Fayemi and Oyinlola meet Obasanjo in Abeokuta. Yola Sanle says, Infantino's FIFA presidency hacks on CAF support and strategist says. Away from the Nation newspapers, I will take you to Vanguard newspapers. The first one says, I said thumb shifter, not womb shifter. Jarvis reacts to wedding controversy. Falana knocks federal government over proposed electricity tariff hike. I spent over 1 million naira to renew my Nigerian passport. US-based Nigerian. Article accuses Tinubu of mortgaging future oil earnings. Demands full disclosure. Jude Okoye denies $1.2 million royalties diversion claim, says Mr. P avoiding courts. Man United women coach Skinner leaves role after 5 years. Unhealthy profits, fresh fish vendors now uses dye to fake freshness. Iran denies negotiating with US after Trump announces talks. Slow the Vanguard newspapers. Troops exhume remains of community leader allegedly murdered in Imo. Kogi University withdraws 27 students over academic performance and others. And the last letter says, your prosperity claims mere fiction. Article replies Obi. Away from that newspapers, I'll be taking you to Punch newspapers. The first letter says, Glassblow 2027 Nigeria's best Commonwealth gaming outing. AFN official. NRS releases guidelines on virtual asset taxation. Go and make it. TikTokers Pella and Jarvis slams wedding critics. Federal government begins assessment of food affected sections on Benin Sagam Expressway. UK-based Nigerian doctor reunites with former biology teacher, now co-worker. Cyberbullying. Chivalry's trial stalled as CAN's clash in court. Soludo's wife urges women to embrace exclusive breastfeeding. Slow the Punch newspapers. Athlete vow appeal after court acquits ex-India wrestling chief of sexual scandal. Kirk Franklin surprises fans with Messi Chinwo on stage. What's on the Punch newspapers? NYC makes NER clearance mandatory for core members' mobilization. Nigerian girls detained in Mauritius regained freedom, NICDOM confirms. The last letter says, Tinubu asked me to build more roads despite calls for my sack. Omahi. Away from Punch, let me take you to the last letter of today, which is Daily Post newspapers. And the first letter says, I didn't call Pella womb shifter. I was misunderstood. Jarvis breaks silence. Nigerian Army elites 352 troops as COS welfare flight hit 34,466 personnel. Shurev alleged defamation trial halted as lawyers trade wars in open courts. 2027, Tinubu has defeated himself. SDP Adeboye. Transfer, Arteta speak directly with Vinicius Jr. over Arsenal move. Osun election, you must remain neutral. Accord charges INEC and security agencies. So on the Daily Post newspapers, Pella denies being rich, describes himself as poor boy from Ikorodu. Nigeria lacks good maintenance culture, Okonjo-Iweala. 2027, Tinubu must campaign on achievements, not propaganda. Dele Momo. From the Daily Post newspapers, US-based Nigerian recounts spending over 1 million naira to renew passports and immigration service riads. The last letter says, troops destroy suspected terrorist hideouts, arrest 5 in major Benue crackdown. I'm wrapping up today's inspired lines. Thank you for listening. I am Judy Chinenye, saying enjoy the rest of your day.

My country people, I greet you now, especially. I say welcome to News Across your Political Zone for Niger on top of some Banacolos Radio. My name is Jojo Namani. I'm your radio country brother, and I don't turn down to be waiting day for the papers again to you, so that you go know waiting this bubble for inside the news to read today. My name is Jojo Namani once again, and I don't ready to summer you the updates with day for the paper. Festival say, Otuaro the head table has four PAP scholarship, the end distinction 16 don't complete for UK master's degree. State policing B don't ready for Tinubu September 3rd. Who they talk this one? Nah, Baja B Amila will be chief of staff. Ocean election, and they look at talk saying the confidence ahead of governorship pool. Abuja City Gate will host New Year firework as we get a move to revamp recreation. Navy don't rescue three passengers from pirates for inside Akwa Ibom, and that won't happen. NERDC don't do some fake funding request for revised basic education curriculum. Don't forget to say, now the Nigerian Education Research Development Council, and we'll talk about so. And see for the news of the Osun election, and they look at the urge workers, make them turn support into votes. Kogi West youth leaders, they defend Abaji Day, and they urge issue-based politics ahead of 2027. State police, presidency don't rule out plans for legal framework. And still for the update with the richest on top of the news today, the Nigerian Navy, they don't destroy the suspected militant camp for Cross River after intelligence go on and show say, the militant, they don't relocate Godia. Saludo, they urge collaboration to attract investment and create job. I forgot to say saludo in the governor of Anambra State. UK don't open application for 2026 Chevney scholarship, just in case you get interest. IPAC don't get 9 member ESCO for inside Osun. NEPC, they don't deny 4 strike reports as union reaffirm confidence for inside the leadership. And on top of the matter with the Richard Steve for inside the news today, we could tell you say, I a star, sister, he don't cry out. Waiting the talk and say, hey boy, damage in car. PDP state chairman want to racky others persecuted for impersonation forgery. Again, Senator Summer, NNPCL, CBN, others, they don't issue 72 hours deadline. They go come, and if they don't go come. And if they don't come, what thing go happen? Well, that's one for the Senate side. Police don't arrest 2 robbery suspects for Oyo. And make we tell you, say, as lawmaker, they appeal conviction after a quarter for inside 10 of 11 charges. See, for the news, prosperity will judge you, posterity will judge you well for development of FCT. And first lady, they commend Wiki's green transformation of Abuja. 37 Nigerians done the repatriated from Turkey as they arrive Abuja. 37 Nigerians repatriated from Turkey. As economic transition from consumption to productivity, Nigeria actual executors of Tinubu reform. That's one day for the papers too. Ogun State Commissioner of Police, we name be Bode Oju Juni. One National Youth Service Corps member for inside the NYC uniform, make them offer no immunity from the law or legal consequences. Yeah, the father say, you wear the 7/7 NYC uniform, and me say, make you come go to do illegal. Still for the update, police they warn officers for airborne against extortion or lawful phone search. Yes, if you don't get the legal framework to search for the phone, you're not supposed to do that one. Urologists are mediators. Who they talk this one? Olegbo Shitu, as in the turn 70, and on retired the chairman of Federal Civil Service Commission, Professor Tunji Olegbo, and on describe urologists as mediators for inside the tribute to Professor Olayiwole Shitu, as in turn 70 years on Wednesday, August 15.
August 5th, I beg your pardon. And then Mekute also says CBCN right to raise concerns over insecurity economy. This one come from Dawn. And Mekute also wife of the Niger State Governor, Haije Fatima Bago. He don't carry the baby for inside the flag off of the World Breastfeeding Day. Nigeria yet to reach national average for breastfeeding. Talks the executive director, Laleye Dikpo for Mina, the executive director, Naye Yanabima. Okay, APC Osun gubernatorial candidate Asiwaju Monireddym Oyebamiji in the Osi Osun need to complement technocrats to manage the affairs, and they criticize the current administration for poor resource management. Yes, that one are politics for you. Criticism must follow. Nemo could tell you to say Adebayo, the alleged Tinubu controls Book of Life for NAS return ticket. And Nemo could tell you also say when President Bola Ahmed Tinubu take office, the administration confront distortion head on. And Mr. President refused to hide behind fiscal illusion. And for Glasgow 2026, Australian High Commission don't congratulate him Nigeria on top of their historic campaign. The Federal Mortgage Bank of Nigeria and all assure stakeholders and shareholders, public and consumers, customers safe, say the safety and document over the fire incident will happen for the second floor of the head office for Abuja the night on Saturday, 1st August 2026, will affect any of their things. Okay, FCT Minister Yeso Wikiro announced the emergence of redesign upgrade of the neglected Life Camp Recreation Park into modern leisure and sporting facility. The president deserves to be commended, not condemned. VP Shetima, Nahinde Yandatuan, Coach Lara Don Momo, you know, by 2 weeks after income welcome first charge. This one, a sorry one there. See, after he born, I ain't good that, you know, come kick the bucket. Ameku Kari come another matana with a shaped narrative for inside the news. On top of this one, FG don't move to end decades long water crisis for Plateau State. And yes, Plateau local government. And that one will take place. Aliko Dangote University of Science and Technology would they defend review of service condition and then they dismiss academic staff union of university allegations of misleading. I say the matter in the unfounded. DSS vigilant or eliminate bandit kingpin Ike, 60 others for casino raid. Linus Eleke for Abuja. The coordinated intelligence will lead the operation by the Department of State Services. DSS they can support by casino state community vigilant for inside that place for that one to happen. Federal government they tackle child malnutrition with 1,000 days nutrition campaign. I hope say this one could work. 1,000 days nutrition campaign to tackle malnutrition. How nice am. Well, content creator Pelado announced a white wedding with partner Jarvis. In talk say this one, now strictly by invitation, and he need only 100 guests. So if you not did the 100, they not give you invitation, I beg. Sit down for your house. Make you not go see the pursue you come up for wedding. 180 days for captivity. Kaduna mother, 3 daughters don't escape. Adopters then. Thank God, say una fee escape. Even though say they don't they forget enough for that place. First lady said Oluwemi Tinubu, she herself don't express disappointment. Talk say no state government participate. But it's at the federal government 15 billion naira green challenge with the aim to reclaim abandoned spaces, and despite even as she commend the Minister of Federal Capital Territory in some wiki on top of the matter. 7,000 youths they scramble for Otis leadership boot camp. And economy on top of the economy matter, Nigeria now go fit a GDP. Article they knock table. Yes, I mean Nigeria don't chop GDP before. I'm not sure say any one day. Yes, that's the work of the opposition to make sure see me the 30 government of the day waiting this up. NEMA don't receive 37 Nigerian returnees from Turkey. And government don't buy former Plateau councillor for inside Riyom. And Olulu Festival female TikToker. Can they abuse this one? They come from Shore and Tinubu don't review state police B September 3rd.
according by presidency. And one last thing I will bring you, he consigned to explain why Morocco, they accuse them follow migrants, enter Spain's Ceuta city. My country people, I will talk to you today for news across your position for Nigeria on top of Samana Glass Radio 105.1 Urumi. Join us for another Matasha's Mata. 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My name is Juju Namani, your show radio G, your country brother for that matter. And bye bye for now. Get a great day. Stay safe.

In the name of the Father, and of the Son, and of the Holy Spirit, amen. Greetings of peace to you, dear beloved brothers and sisters in Christ. Welcome to Matters of Our Faith from Asan Binoculars Radio, your number one radio station in Asanland. Today, as we celebrate the memorial of St. John Mary Vianney, our first reading will be taken from Jeremiah 30, 1-2, 12-15, 18-22. And the theme is, because your sins are flagrant, I have done these things to you. I will restore the tents of Jacob. The word that came to Jeremiah from the Lord. Thus says the Lord, the God of Israel, write in a book all the words that I have spoken to you. For thus says the Lord, your heart is incurable, and your wound is grievous. There is none to uphold your cause, no medicine for your wound, no healing for you. All your lovers have forgotten you. They care nothing for you. For I have dealt you the blow of an enemy, the punishment of a merciless foe, because your guilt is great, because your sins are flagrant. Why do you cry out over your heart? Your pain is incurable, because your guilt is great, because your sins are flagrant. I have done these things to you. Thus says the Lord, behold, I will restore the fortunes of the tents of Jacob, and have compassion on his dwellings. The city shall be rebuilt upon its mould, and the palace shall stand where it should be, it used to be. Out of them shall come songs of thanksgiving, and the voices of those who make merry. I'll multiply them, and they shall not be few. I'll make them honored, and they shall not be small. Their children shall be as they were of old, and their congregation shall be established before me. And I will punish all who oppress them. Their prince shall be one of themselves. Their ruler shall come forth from their midst. I will make him draw near, and he shall approach me. For who would dare of himself to approach me, says the Lord? And you shall be my people, and I will be your God. The theme of our gospel reading is, every plant which my heavenly Father has not planted will be rooted up. Matthew 15:1-2, 10-14. At that time, Pharisees and scribes came to Jesus from Jerusalem and said, why do your disciples transgress the tradition of the elders, for they do not wash their hands when they eat? And he called the people to him and said to them, hear and understand. Not what goes into the mouth defies a man, but what comes out of the mouth. This defies a man. Then the disciples came and said to him, do you know that the Pharisees were offended when they heard this saying? He answered, every plant which my heavenly Father has not planted will be rooted up. Let them alone, they are blind guides. And if a blind man leads a blind man, both fall into a pit. Reflection. God's justice is all comprehensive. It considers the gravity of the transgression and administers just sentence. However, God's justice does not stop at punishing the offender. It also includes a program of restoration. In spite of sin, God promises to restore the tents of Jacob. Suffering, no matter the cause, is not the end in itself, but God's will of enabling us to achieve physical and spiritual revival. St. John Mary Vianney believed in God's tireless efforts to recover what is lost. In spite of our sinfulness, God does not give up on us as his people because he never ceases to be our God. And so this day we ask, O Lord, that you destroy every spirit of fear from our lives, and you give us grace to accept the reality of persecution in Christian faith. Banish every ignorance and sentiments within us that make us to get discouraged when persecution comes. In the name of Jesus Christ, we pray. Amen. Thank you for joining us today. God bless you. Have a wonderful day.

Pray now for Nigeria in distress. All-powerful and merciful Father, you are the God of justice, love and peace. You rule over all the nations of the earth. Power and might are in your hands, and no one can withstand you. We present our country, Nigeria, before you. We praise and thank you, for you are the source of all we have and are. We are sorry for all the sins we have committed and for the good deeds we have failed to do. In your loving forgiveness, keep us safe from the punishment you deserve. Lord, we are weighed down not only by uncertainties, but also by moral, economic, and political problems. Listen to the cries of your people who confidently turn to you. God of infinite goodness, our strength in adversity, our health in weakness, our comfort in sorrow. Be merciful to us, your people. Spare this nation, Nigeria, from chaos, anarchy, and doom. Bless us with your kingdom of justice, love, and peace. We ask this through Christ our Lord. Most Sacred Heart of Jesus, Immaculate Heart of Mary.

Welcome to News on the Hour, reaching from Eson Binoculars Radio, Uromi. First, the headlines. Deputy Governor urges Edo youth to shun social vices. President calls for better child upbringing. CRPP questions gains from Okpebholo's foreign investment trip, seeks transparency. FG approved 46 billion naira for upgrade of Kano Airport runway. My name is Joseph Osamu Igunre, and now the news indices. The Deputy Governor of Edo State, Dennis Idahosa, has urged young people across the state to shun social vices and emulate responsible elders who can possibly influence their lives. Idahosa made a call Sunday during the Youth Harvest and Thanksgiving service at St. Paul Catholic Church in Benin City. He said the administration of Governor Monday Okpebholo remains committed to creating a conducive environment for human and economic development, noting that such efforts are aimed at empowering young people to become productive members of society. Meanwhile, a resident of Uromi, Mr. Mark Omo, has called on parents and guardians to intensify efforts in instilling good morals and discipline in children. He lamented what he described as the growing trend of children speaking disrespectfully to adults without caution, stressing that such behavior often begins at home. According to him, parents, religious institutions, and schools all have an important role to play in shaping the character of

0: children to ensure they grow into responsible adults who bring honor rather than disgrace to their families and society.
1: Malcolm, what is the name?
2: Yes, I want to advise parents and custodian of children stay at their tender age on with living with them to do more of character molding, because it's character that we speak for them. It's just whereby 8, 9, 10 years old child or 11, 12, 15, even at maybe primary school level, secondary school level, talking to an adult carelessly without caution is a bad one. And this thing did not start from outside, it started from home. Maybe it started talking to parents and older siblings at home. So one, the churches, the mosque, the school, everybody in society to begin to discourage it, frown at it, and call the children to order, especially the homes. If you are a father and a mother, check your children, see their language, see their behavior towards you, the parents, see their behavior towards their older siblings, and the one that is not appropriate, correct it.
0: In a separate update, the Coalition of Registered Political Parties, CRPP, has questioned the Edo State Government's latest investment mission to the United Kingdom, citing what it described as the absence of tangible outcome from Governor Monday Okpebholo's Glasgow, Scotland, and calling for greater transparency in government-sponsored foreign engagements. The coalition recall the governor's earlier investment mission to Glasgow, in which a widely publicized proposed $250 million investment was announced. It, however, noted that the initiative has yet to translate into measurable economic benefits for Edo State, urging that the experience highlighted the need for greater transparency, accountability, and clear defined outcome in official foreign investment missions. In a statement signed by National Chairman Samson Isibo, the National Secretary Nkema Waribe, the CRPP urged Governor Okpebholo to ensure that the ongoing UK investment mission delivers concrete investment, job creation, and sustainable economic opportunities for Edo people. We'll take a short break now. Still to come on the news, FG approved 46 billion naira for upgrade of Kano Airport runway. Stick around, we'll bring you details of this more shortly.
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0: Welcome back and thank you for staying tuned. This is Sambino Clash Radio and you are tuned to News on the Hour. Remember, a positive attitude can brighten your day as usual. Stay positive today. Now, the rest of the news. The federal government has approved 46 billion naira for the comprehensive rehabilitation of the primary and secondary runways at the Malam Aminu Kano International Airport, Makai, Kano. Making the disclosure on Tuesday, Festus Kiamu, the Minister of Aviation and Aerospace Development, revealed that roughly 60% of the contract sum had already been disbursed to the contractor, who has mobilized to the site. Kiamu spoke during the official commissioning of the runway upgraded domestic terminal, Dakabo Terminal at Makai, describing the airport as a strategic aviation and commercial gateway for northern Nigeria. The minister emphasized that the project aligns with the ministry's 5-point agenda and President Bola Ahmed Tinubu's renewed hope agenda. To wrap up the news on the hour, the headlines again. Deputy Governor urges Edo youth to shun social vices. Resident calls for better child upbringing. CRPP questions gains from Okpebholo's foreign investment trips, seeks transparency. FG approved 46 billion naira for upgrade of Kano Airport runway. That is the size of it today on the news. Comment, feedback, and info. Send your updates on SMN Class Radio 9. @gmail.com. I am Joseph Osamu Iguare saying, on behalf of the editorial crew, head of news, do have a great day.

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If you're ready, we're waiting. KC Records, where stars are born and legends begin the world.

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With deep respect and love, we say congratulations, Daddy and Mommy Agbanu.

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Proudly Igbo, Abumoye Igbo. 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

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Build a home anywhere, and that place becomes home. But never forget the motherland, Alaibo.

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We are one people, one destiny. Join us, the Igbo Community Network. We are all connected forever.

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We are one people, one destiny. Join us, the Igbo Community Network. We are all connected forever. 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
3: Hello, sports lovers. It is another beautiful day, and Big Billy is right here in the building to give you the latest happening from the world of sport. Please stay glued to your radio set and don't touch the dial. Big Billy will be right back after this break.

All right, welcome you back from that break. I mean, if you are just joining in, this is Sports Review with Big Billy right here in the building. Starting from the turn together, as well as other stakeholders, to encourage greater investment in grassroots football development. He made the call at the grand finale of the 8th edition of the Akogun Under 20 annual football competition held in Oka, Akoko, the headquarters of Akoko Southwest local government area of the state. Omole, who was in the state assembly between 2019 and 2023, said grassroots football development remained crucial to the revival of Nigerian football fortunes. Identifying and nurturing promising players at a young age would provide a wider pool of talent for professional club and the national teams, and will reduce the risk of losing talented footballers who lack the opportunity to develop their abilities. Omole, who is the organizer of the annual competition, noted that his passion for football and desire to empower young people inspire him to organize the competition.

In 2018, adding that the initiative had provided a platform for discovering, nurturing and promoting promising football talent from the grassroots. He added that the competition has produced several players who progressed to professional football, with one of his products currently playing in Europe, while others have featured for Sunshine Star Football Club and Club in the Nigerian Premier Football League, as well as team in Ghana and South Africa. He further revealed that about 10 promising players had been identified from this year's competition, adding that 4 or 5 of them will be taken to academy in Abuja through a partnership with Inspiration Academy for further development. One of the products of this competition is now playing professional football in Europe, he also said. Many of them are scattered all over the country, and we continue to discover them. We have seen about 4 or 5 players whom we are going to take to an academy in Lagos or in Abuja, Omole disclosed. The organizer also urged the government to provide greater support for grassroots football, noting that prominent Nigerian footballers, including Finidi George, Joseph Yobo, and Sunday Onise, began their careers from smaller grassroots environments. The Ondo State Governor commended the organizer for the impressive turnout, organization and quality of football skill displayed by the young players. Represented by his special advisor on special duty and strategy, Ghani Mohammed, the governor said the event had demonstrated the enormous potential of young people in the area, stressing that improved sporting facility could help the community produce football stars capable of any global recognition. He disclosed that the state government was currently working on a wide standard stadium in Akure, while plans were also underway to develop more sporting facilities across the state, not only for football but for other sporting activities. In his remark, former Super Eagles goalkeeper Alain Ragu also commended the organizers for the competition, describing the final as a highly competitive encounter that demonstrated the determination and resilience required in football. Agu, who has served as a former Super Eagles goalkeeper coach, identified good skill, dribbling ability, anticipation, positioning, and decision-making as some of the qualities talent scouts look for in grassroots players. At the end of the competition, winner Oriofe FC received 500,000, while Owusu FC received 300,000, and Dogo FC, the second runner-up, went home with 200,000. In another info, Super Falcons coach Justin Madugu says he is unfazed by criticism of his selection, tactics and views of players during Nigeria's 3-2 defeat to Malawi at the 2026 Women African Cup of Nations in Morocco. Madugu came under scrutiny following the shock defeat to the debutant, with questions raised over his team selection, tactics and decision to play some players out of position. The coach responded with several changes for Saturday's crucial 1-0 win over Zambia, including restoring Ashishat Oshola, Deborah Abiodun, and Christy Ochebe to the starting lineup. Ashishat Oshola's 8-minute strike proved decisive as the Falcons secured the win despite playing with 10 players from the 14th minute, following a red card to one of the Super Falcons players. Madugu admitted that the team had made several mistakes against Malawi, but said the response against Zambia showed the benefit of learning from those errors. Sometimes you have bad days and things don't work. We made so many mistakes in the previous game, and we had a better game plan in the next game, and we have the result, Madugu said during the post-match interview. For criticism, it is something we must learn to deal with as a coach, because you cannot please everybody, and everybody sees football from a different perspective. It's just for you to believe in what you do. You must be ready to take the blame for anything that happened. Madugu was handed a new contract by the Nigerian Football

0: to do.
1: 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The good, the bad, and the malicious. Propaganda and marketing noise fill every space. 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But not anymore. 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

started in Oguta, Imo State, Nigeria, now to Africa, and to the world. 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

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Bless us and you prosper. 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

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We are one people, one destiny. Join us, the Igbo Community Network. We are all connected forever.

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Today we rise. 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

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Proudly Igbo, Abumoye Igbo, and Ibundi Igbo, the chosen ones, drop. 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

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Join us, the Igbo Community Network. We are all connected forever.

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1: 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The good, the bad, and the malicious. 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

I am Igbo. 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

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It started in Oguta, Imo State, Nigeria, now to Africa, and to the world. 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

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Our fathers are tired, expired. Today we rise. Noahawk is our bloodless coup.

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KC Records, where stars are born and legends begin the world.

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0: Alive Chapel joyfully invites you to the consecration and enthronement of our bishop-elect, Rev. 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

0: Neko Nzuko ndibo Makaganu na jima. 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And I'm a mifoto. 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

They told us we're the future of tomorrow, but tomorrow never came. 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
1: They told us we're the future of tomorrow, but tomorrow never came. Our fathers are tired.

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You lack self-discipline. If you are the type of person when they earn 150k monthly, and at the end of the day, only sweet mouth when they buy. If they come back from work every evening, if they use 3,000, they buy sweet at go house. If you brunch for where they buy sweet and finish, you go waka go front. You brunch for where they sell barbecue. Other than when they do roadside barbecue, you buy. You reach where they sell shawarma, you buy. And if you don't reach house, the woman when they close to your house when they sell pepper momo, you follow and buy. You are just spending and spending and spending. You are doing competition with your own self. Not be saying a person did they follow do competition. You are doing competition with yourself. You are earning 150,000. You they buy clothes of 300,000 monthly. Who are you trying to impress? Whereby you can use half of that money to settle all the necessary things that you need, and then either you save the other one for the future, what we call a rainy day, or you invest that money for something that will bring profit at the end of the day. If you are not that type of person when they spend your money like that, investing that money into something that will bring returns that will even be more than what you put into that business or that investment, you don't have self-discipline. That is it. That one don't come me say, I should work, may you not eat. No, I'm not trying to say you shouldn't eat, you shouldn't buy clothes. You shouldn't do one or two things that you feel at some point in time you need to do. Don't not be waiting at the title. But if you are regularly spending unnecessarily for things that you don't even really need, or even spending on something that you can do without. For example, if you not buy sugar in the evening, go house. You go leave, you go wake up the following morning. If God designed you to wake up the following morning, you go wake up. Now, if you calculate that money into the buy suya each day when they come back from work, if you calculate that money, if you actually put that money into something good, I'm not saying you don't eat, but if you channel that money into something that will, at the end of the day, bring small money back to your pocket or to your bank account, it would have been a lot better than spending that money on street bar, suya, shawarma, things when you're not really deemed necessary to you. Yes, I will use myself as an example. For a very long time, I never even know how to figure the taste from out. I know they live today. Yes. So, those of you who will be saying you earn your salary, you spend maybe 40% of your salary on buying beer, drinking from one beer parlor every evening, you are coming from one to another. That is lack of self-discipline. And there's no way you'll be able to achieve something great if you have that mindset. Because first of all, the behavior when you get determines how your life will be. If you have a very nasty behavior, that's how your life will still be. If you have a very good character, good behavior, a well-coordinated behavior, that's how everything about you will still be. Not be magic, it's just how life can be. Now I just tell you so. So you as a human being, as you live your life, make you know, say, for you to achieve something great, you must be self-disciplined. Even you as a student, you come school, your mates enter school, you hang for gates. After a while, you from there, you come out, you go another person's house, you go there play PS5. When you call reach 145, you don't reach time for closing, you are back. Guy, after, make at the goal. Student go don't start to the next school. You go come, you come out, you join crew of people when you go inside school, go learn. You come out. You don't come back from school, welcome, and you put your clothes.

0: when you go eat, you think you the do person. Now yourself you the do. Because you lack self-discipline. Because if actually you have self-discipline, there's no way you will leave your papa and mama house. Come, say you the go school, at the end of the day, you can't go branch for somewhere else, they play PS5. And these are things that we see every day in our society. And the more you try to convince people, the more you are trying to tell people that these things are wrong, the more you see say that they dwell inside that particular thing. And at the end of the day, in a very short while, they will start seeing the results. And the results, not they always pay well. And that will be the issue. But before I go continue with the program, make I sharply go on a musical break. Make we use this music from Davido. Make we take Stress Body. And after which, I will come back to continue on with the program.
1: Listen to me.

Alright, I welcome everybody back from that break, and I hope you enjoy that music when I throw give everybody, when I say make we taste shake body before we continue with the program. Yes, I still there for the matter on the program with the call my people on the sound binoculars radio on this beautiful day, and my name is Big Billy. Yes, the matter with the talk today can be waiting in the call self-discipline. Yes, the higher aspect will come there for the matter now can be the key benefit of self-discipline. Number one, when I get for the paper, I can be goal achievement. It provides the focus and determination necessary to turn goals into accomplishment, keeping you on track even when motivation fails. Yeah, because at the end of the day, people feel motivate you. But at some point in time, you're going to see the other side of that motivation. But if you are self-disciplined, you will still continue to the forge ahead no matter what it come your way. Another one can be enhanced productivity and performance. By reducing procrastination, you can better meet deadlines and maintain a high work ethic. Yes, that one another very big one. The other one can be improved physical and mental health. This one they very, very important. It helps in adapting healthy habits. For example, diet, exercise, and when practiced in moderation, reduces stress and improves mental well-being. This one are waiting everybody need. Because the prayer of everybody now to stay healthy. And then at the end of the day, you see some people, because of lack of exercise, lack of a balanced diet, they go get agitated before body, like people won't get kwashoko. But if you are self-disciplined, all of these things now waiting, you go feel achieve. Another one can be stronger character and resilience. Discipline builds emotional intelligence, self-control, and the ability to handle criticism or setback without giving up. Now, make I explain this one deeper. There are some people, no matter how much you they try, they know they ever believe in you. They will tell you, say, now this job that you want to do for the rest of your life, I beg, come on for this thing. They know this cannot be your calling. But you, when they do that thing, you know what you see for that thing. You know what they drive you, they do that particular thing. There are some people that go say, now, babbing, you can't go learn. You want to go to bab hair. Now, here you go tell you live your life. Now, you go bab till you build your house, marry, train children. But they go forget, say, people over the years don't do that work, and they don't make a good amount of money from it, and they are living well without disturbing anybody for financial assistance. But they go trying to talk you down because they don't have the mindset when you get. They don't have that vision. They don't know what it prompts you to say, okay, you wake up one morning, say, you want to go learn how to cut hair. But because they know the reason in your own direction, they will do everything to talk you down. But if you have that self-discipline, like they talk, they come. There is nothing they will say, or there is no way they will persuade you that will make you to go back on waiting you they do. So for that reason, giving up will be none of your business. It not going to be any option to you, because as they are trying to talk you down, what did they try to do? Make you give up. But if you they self-disciplined, anything with the life, may they talk, may they preach from now till tomorrow, na lie. Another one can be improved relationships. It helps regulate emotions and actions, leading to better interpersonal skills. As a human being, our relationship with one another is very important. It matters a lot. Be you as a man, how do you relate with your fellow man? How do you relate with women? How do you relate with your own brother, your family members, even people when you don't know before, strangers when you they see on a daily basis? How do you relate with them? It matters a lot. And if you don't have self-discipline, there is no way you'll be able to accommodate people in a manner that these people will feel comfortable around you. There's no way you'll be able to do it. People go to say, I beg, now that guy you want for you to do that thing. No, don't bother yourself, or that thing not gonna work. Because you have showed these people that you don't have self-discipline. You have over time showed these people that you lack self-discipline. So people don't believe in you anymore because of the way when you take the carry yourself. Even if a stranger come your way and you are trying to build something nice with that stranger, you are trying to develop something that will yield
fruit tomorrow or bring a lot of benefit to you and that stranger. People will say, well, now that person now like this is being way not this straightforward, because they have seen a high level of lack of discipline when you don't display over time. So if you want to achieve something good, if you want to have a very good and structured life, you need to be very self-disciplined. You need to be self-disciplined, because at the end of the day, there is nothing you want to achieve in this life as a human being when it not require self-discipline. And if you have that ability or that spirit of self-discipline, nothing can stop you, and nothing will be able to stop you, because you as a human being, you don't already see where you they go, and you don't already get the mindset, the body to follow or to navigate things when it will be obstacle to you in order for you to get there. That is display of self-discipline. So my country people, when they listen to the sound of my voice on top of a binocular radio, if you not fail to do all these things when I mentioned before, never too late. Because they say that when person wake up, now be morning. You wake up 6 a.m. not me say morning don't finish. 7 a.m. na still morning. 11:59 a.m. na still morning. So anytime when person wake up, they say now be the person morning. So if you fail to go on the wrong track before, this is an opportunity for you to have a rethink and do a turn over. And I believe and I promise you that everything will be better if you continue to believe the way when you're supposed to believe as someone who possesses the spirit of self-discipline. So my name is Tirime Bilbili, and for here I go draw the curtain of the program. And I hope you enjoyed every bit of the program. Bilbili, they tell now bye-bye. And most importantly, my country people, make us stay out of trouble and make we be very conscious of our environment, because a lot of things are happening, but now God now they protect. But you, on your part, you still have to do what you have to do in order for the work to be easier for God. Obviously, there's no work that is difficult for God, but you don't go see burning fire go through your hand and you expect magic to happen. No, it doesn't work that way. You still have to do your part as a human being. That's why God gave everybody that sense for us to know what is good and bad. So you as a human being, as you come out for your house in the morning, make you look your environment. As you come back, especially at night, for those people when not could enter house, make you check your environment where, make you put your eye down, because a lot of things are happening. But my prayer be saying, make all those bad things, make it not reach where we dey, make it not near our family members, make it not near our friends. My name is Tirime Bilbili, and I will tell all of now bye for now. Until next week, when I will come again with another edition of the program, stay blessed and God bless you all.

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4: Hello, sports lovers. It is another beautiful day, and Big Billy is right here in the building to give you the latest happening from the world of sport. Please stay glued to your radio set and don't touch the dial. Big Billy will be right back after this break.

All right, welcome you back from that break. And if you are just joining in, this is Sports Review with Big Billy right here in the building. Starting from the local sport, a former member of the Ondo State House of Assembly, Gbenga Omole, has called on the federal and Ondo State government as well as other stakeholders to encourage greater investment in grassroots football development. He made the call at the grand finale of the 8th edition of the Akogun Under 20 annual football competition held in Oka, Akoko, the headquarters of Akoko Southwest local government area of the state. Omole, who was in the state assembly between 2019 and 2023, said grassroots football development remained crucial to the revival of Nigerian football fortunes. Identifying and nurturing promising players at a young age would provide a wider pool of talent for professional club and the national teams, will reduce the risk of losing talented footballers who lack the opportunity to develop their abilities. Omole, who is the organizer of the annual competition, noted that his passion for football and desire to empower young people inspired him to organize the competition in 2018, adding that the initiative had provided a platform for discovering, nurturing, and promoting promising football talent from the grassroots. He added that the competition has produced several players who progressed to professional football, with one of his products currently playing in Europe, while others have featured for Sunshine Star Football Club and club in the Nigerian Premier Football League, as well as team in Ghana and South Africa. He further revealed that about 10 promising players had been identified from this year's competition, adding that 4 or 5 of them will be taken to academy in Abuja through a partnership with Inspiration Academy for further development. One of the products of this competition is now playing professional football in Europe, he also said. Many of them are scattered all over the country, and we continue to discover them. We have seen about 4 or 5 players whom we are going to take to an academy in Lagos or in Abuja, Omole disclosed. The organizer also urged the government to provide greater support for grassroots football, noting that prominent Nigerian footballers, including Finidi George, Joseph Yobo, and Sunday Onise, began their careers from smaller grassroots environments. The Ondo State governor commended the organizer for the impressive turnout, organization, and quality of football skill displayed by the young players. Represented by his special advisor on special duty and strategy, Ghani Mohammed, the governor said the event had demonstrated the enormous potential of young people in the area, stressing that improved sporting facility could help the community produce football stars capable of any global recognition. He disclosed that the state government was currently working on a wide standard stadium in Akure, while plans were also underway to develop more sporting facilities across the state, not only for football but for other sporting activities. In his remark, former Super Eagles goalkeeper Lei Ragu also commended the organizers for the competition, describing the final as a highly competitive encounter that demonstrated the determination and resilience required in football. Agu, who has served as a former Super Eagles goalkeeper coach, identified good skill, dribbling ability, anticipation, positioning, and decision-making as some of the qualities talent scouts look for in grassroots players. At the end of the competition, winner Oriyo FC received 500,000, while Owusu FC received 300,000, and Dogo FC, the second runner-up, went home with 200,000. In another info, Super Falcons coach Justin Madugu says he is unfazed by criticism of his selection, tactics and views of players during Nigeria's 3-2 defeat to Malawi at the 2026 Women African Cup of Nations in Morocco. Madugu came under scrutiny following the shock defeat to the debutants, with questions raised over his team selection,
tactics and decision to play some players out of position. The coach responded with several changes for Saturday's crucial 1-0 win over Zambia, including restoring Ashishato Shola, Deborah Abiodun, and Christy Ochebe to the starting lineup. Ashishato Shola 8-minute strike proved decisive as the Falcons secured the win despite playing with 10 players from the 14 minutes following a red card to one of the Super Falcons player. Madugu admitted that the team had made several mistakes against Malawi, but said the response against Zambia showed the benefit of learning from those errors. Sometimes you have bad days and things don't work. We made so many mistakes in the previous game, and we had a better game plan in the next game, and we have the result, Madugu said during the post-match interview. For criticism, it is something we must learn to deal with as a coach, because you cannot please everybody and everybody sees football from a different perspective. It's just for you to believe in what you do. You must be ready to take the blame for anything that happened. Madugu was handed a new contract by the Nigerian Football Federation in October last year after guiding the team to attend WAFCON triumph. The coach will now hope to lead the Falcons to a successful title defense and an 11 continental crown, while also securing qualification for the 2027 FIFA Women's World Cup in Brazil. And with that info, I shall quickly observe a break, and when I'm back, I'll be giving you more info on the program. Please stay glued to your radio set and don't touch the dial. Big Billy will be right back after this break.

All right, I welcome you back from that break. And if you are just joining in, this is Sport Review with Big Billy right here in the building. Super Falcons goalkeeper Chiamaka Nnadozie has urged Nigerians to remain supportive of the team after their difficult start to the 2026 Women African Cup of Nations in Morocco, insisting the 10-time champions will make the country proud. Nnadozie came under criticism after conceding 3 goals in Nigeria's shock 3-2 defeat to debutant Malawi in their opening game C, in their opening Group C game last Tuesday. But she responded with a clean sheet in Saturday's crucial 1-0 victory over Zambia. The victory secured, despite Nigerian play with 10 players, from the 14 minutes to the last minute of the game. Speaking to Adebola TV in Pidgin, Nnadozie appealed to the fans to stay behind the team as they fight to progress from a difficult group. "Naija, I just want to say, make una calm down. I know why una dey worry. Now why we go make una proud, we be una sister. When una sister make mistake, una go beat am. Make una cheer us, make una support us," the goalkeeper said. "I just want to assure the fans that we are capable of fighting this battle, and that is why we are 10 times champion. We will make Nigerians proud, and we are your sisters. You just have to bear with us through thick and thin and give us the support." The Falcons have been under pressure to respond after their defeat to Malawi, who stunned Nigeria through goals from Tinwa and Tabita before completing the 3-2 victory. The result left Nigeria with 3 points from 2 matches, level with Zambia but behind the Copper Queens on goal difference. And lastly, on this by Oculus Radio Sport Review today, Galatasaray have rejected an offer from Arsenal involving striker Victor Gyokeres plus €30 million in the bid to sign Nigerian forward Victor Osimhen. Turkish journalist Umar Frank via News Sports reported that senior Arsenal official traveled to Istanbul in an attempt to convince the Turkish champions to part with their prize striker, but the Turkish giants refused to consider the proposal, which would have seen Gyokeres move to Galatasaray in exchange for Victor Osimhen alongside the additional cash.

La Shatara Kushida Shime, who is also on top team Florida, one of the most valuable players in the world football, and have made clear that they will not negotiate unless an offer meets their valuation, reported to be between 130 million euros.

0: Consecration and enthronement of our bishop-elect, Rev. Dr. I.R. Briggs, to the office of a bishop.
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2: 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Oh, hey, hey, Nase Kamye, Wotoy, Sir. 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Eastern Binoculars, Oachoy.

Welcome back from the commercial musical break. Still your country brother, what's in on the MIC, right here on Eastern Binoculars Radio and Television. If you are just joining in, this is the street show, Voice of the Street. We'll be talking about issues and what is happening around our states, our neighboring communities. Please, let's try and make our streets more safe and peaceful. Discussions of enlightenment should be accommodated to our social growth and for the sake of our nation. In light of where we left off our talk, in total connection, someone who has a lot to say tend to be the actual introverts. Because in their heads, different worlds are colliding with one another, piecing them together sometimes make them sound unreasonable. But truly, that wasn't the intent or in their head. Formations and words that are already in place in their head to make their first statement meaningful cannot be achieved after the first attack from the audience. Most of the time, the only place they are peaceful and understood is in their head. So they think a lot and say less. They thought to themselves, what's the point of speaking to them at all? They won't get

can't say much. Those who don't have anything to say are actually the loudest, because their words are not coming from thoughts. By the time they are done making a whole lot of noises, then they realize how many they actually hurt with their words. And there are some that will never speak in place of saying the wrong thing. If you have no clue to what is going on, please do not speak. Specially advised. Remember, the world we are living in was created by the word of the mouth. Just one word can save a generation. And just one word can destroy life. Even when it's not advised well enough these days, be prudent with everything you say to anyone, whether a child or an adult alike. Your words can form peace. Think about peace. Stick.

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Today we rise. 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

0: Alive Chapel joyfully invites you to the consecration and enthronement of our Bishop Elect, Rev. 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
0: 25th October 2010. At the church auditorium, in Tieo's Overroad, behind Yorkville Resort,

the news on the air from Eastern Binoculars Radio Uromi. First, the headlines. NYSC makes National Electronic Registration Database mandatory for core members' mobilization. Ms. Gibbs speaks. Overloss UK visits who boost diaspora remittance and investments. Edo X Commissioner. Federal government establishes safe school debts to protect students. My name is Judy Chinenye. Now the news in details. The National Youth Service Corps

0: one prospective coal members that they will not be mobilized for national use without obtaining clearance from the National Electronic Registration Database, NERD. The warning comes as the scheme continues preparations for the mobilization of a fresh batch of prospective coal members, while also intensifying efforts to ensure their safety during orientation camp journeys. In a public notice shared on its official X handle on Monday, the NYC declared that the NERD clearance is now compulsory for all prospective corps members. The scheme urged prospective corps members to complete the process early to avoid delays in mobilization. Reacting, Ms. Osemenje Gifts, a student of Ambrose Ali University, Ekpoma, described the decision as a positive step. She said the new system could help reduce cases of fake graduates, improving the tracking of prospective corps members traveling to orientation camps, and provide the National Youth Service, NYC, with a clean, verified record of those eligible for mobilization. According to her, the policy will also encourage students to complete their clearance and prepare the necessary documents early, making the mobilization process smoother and better organized. However, she expressed concern about whether the system would be effective and accessible for everyone, particularly prospective corps members in rural areas who may face challenges receiving timely information or accessing the required technology. She therefore urged the NYC to ensure the system is effective, user-friendly, and that adequate information reaches all prospective corps members promptly, regardless of their location. The report.
1: My name is Osemenje Gift, SOE Isadora, a mass communication student of Ambrose Ali University, Ekpoma, Edo State. So when I first heard that the National Youth Service Corps has made NERD clearance compulsory before mobilization, my first reaction, you know, was, on one hand, it was missed actually, because I was like, another process again. But on the other hand, I actually understand why. I believe making NERD clearance compulsory is a very, very good decision, you know, and here's my reason. In recent years, we have had issues of fake graduates, wrong data, and even challenges while tracking corp members during their travel to camp. And this NERD is meant to actually solve that. You know, it gives NYC a clean, verified record of every prospective corps members that step into the camp. And that means better planning, you know, better safety, and fewer cases of impersonation, just like it has happened in recent years. So for us graduates that are preparing for NYSC, I think this policy is going to actually affect us in two major ways. And the positive side is that it will push us actually to get our documents ready early, no more rush for last minute or something like that. So I think if the NERD clearance, like if you do your NERD clearance on time, your mobilization will be very, very smooth. But the challenges here now is that, how about those who may not be aware early, or those who stay in the areas where there's poor internet? What if the portal is low or it crashes? So I think it might cause delay and unnecessary panic. So NYC must ensure that the system is effective and the information gets to everyone on time. So my conclusion is that the intention behind NERD clearance is a very good one. I mean, it shows accountability and safety, but the sources of it now depend on how easy and accessible NYC makes the process for all graduates.
0: In a separate news, the Oredo Federal House of Representatives candidate in Edo State, Dr. Paddy Iyamu, on Tuesday in Benin, said Governor Monday Bebolo's recent working visit to the United Kingdom will strengthen diaspora remittance and attract greater support for community development across Edo State. Iyamu, a former commissioner in the state, in an interview with journalists, said the engagement with Edo indigents and business leaders in the United Kingdom has reinforced confidence among members of the diaspora, adding that strong ties with Edo people abroad would translate into increased financial inflows, investments, and support for development projects in the states. We will take a short break now. Still to come, federal government establishes self-school desks to protect students. Please stay tuned.
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0: Welcome back. If I have to tune in, this is Esam Binoculars News on the Air. Before now, I informed you that NYC makes national electronic registration database clearance mandatory for core members' mobilization. Ms. Gift speaks. Bawolo's UK visit will boost diaspora remittance and investments. Edo S. Commissioner. Now, the rest of the news. The federal government has established the Safe School Department within the Federal Ministry of Education as part of renewed efforts to strengthen the protection of learners and improve security in schools across the country. The Minister of Education, Marif Tunji Alosa, disclosed this when he appeared before the Senate Ad Hoc Committee on the Safe School Initiative, saying, the new department will provide stronger institutional leadership and coordination for school safety programs nationwide. Alosa said the department replaces the former school safe schools units and would be responsible for strategic leadership, coordination, and oversight of school safety initiatives across Nigeria. And to wrap up the news, a quick recap of the headlines again. NYC makes National Electronic Registration Database clearance mandatory for core members' mobilization. Ms. Gift speaks. Obewola's UK visit will boost diaspora remittance and investments. Edo S. Commissioner. Federal government establishes school, safe school debt to protect students. This will be today on News on the Hour. Thank you for listening. I am Judy Chinenye. Have a nice day.
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4: 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Sele mara ebe sunu bi uro isan ebe wana neriwo. Oh he he. 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
1: I am Igbo, born of fire, raised by peace. 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Okay. Proudly Igbo, Abumoye Igbo, Ani Bundi Igbo, the chosen ones, Dra. Love it or hate it, you can't ignore it. Bless us and you prosper. Hate us and you suffer.

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We are one people, one destiny. Join us, the Igbo Community Network. We are all connected forever.

With Tehran supplying Russia drones and other capabilities, Moscow returning military intelligence, and North Korea adding troops and weapons. Meanwhile, 112 Palestinians from the Abu Sharia and Al-Hassayan clan were buried in Gaza City after crews recovered their remains last month from a November 2023 strike site. 17 days of renewed searches for July 14 to August 1st yielded the bodies after recovery had been stalled for nearly 1,000 days by a lack of heavy equipment and difficulty of scattered remains. More than 300 people were killed when Israeli warplane flattened a Sabah resident block where hundreds of relatives had been settling, including 44 children, 37 women, and former Minister Mufid Hasiya. That is the size of it today on News Across the Globe. Thank you for joining. Have a beautiful day. Welcome to the religious segment on ASAM Binoculars Radio, First Airlines.

0: Poop. Digital communication must serve truth and human dignity. The church in Morocco assists migrant returning from Ceuta. My name is Joseph Osamu Iguanri, and now the news in details. Pope Leo has called on Catholic communicators to promote digital tools and strategies inspired by the pursuit of truth and respect for human dignity. His appeal came in a message addressed to participants in the Signis World Conference, currently taking place in Kigali, Rwanda, and signed on his behalf by Cardinal Secretary of State Pietro Parolin. The Pope sent his cordial greetings and assured those gathered of his spiritual closeness, expressing the hope that the discussions would give new impetus to effort to ensure that communication platform advance the common good of the entire human family. In a separate update, several days after a mass arrival of migrants, the border between Morocco and the Spanish enclave of Ceuta is gradually returning to normal. According to Spanish authorities, nearly 60,000 people crossed the border, most of them by swimming around the Bob Sebata border crossing. Moroccan authorities say that almost all of them have since returned to Morocco. While Madrid and Rabat differ on the number of migrants involved on the death toll, the crossing claimed dozens of lives. Spanish authority reports at least 67 dead, while Morocco's Ministry of Interior had confirmed 11 identified fatalities. In an interview with Vatican News, Archbishop Emilio Rocha Granu, OFM, Archbishop of Tangier, explained that migrants returning from Ceuta arrived back in Morocco exhausted and hungry. The local church, which had worked with sub-Saharan migrants for many years, suddenly found itself facing a major migration crisis and is now trying to assist those who attempted the journey and have returned home. That is it for the religious news. Thank you for joining. Have a great day.
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2: Hello and welcome to Asan Banaclass Radio, which is a weather forecast for Urumi, Asan Northeast Local Government, predicted by Metro State. My name is J. Chris. By 12 a.m., there will be a cloudy sky of 77 degrees Celsius of relative humidity of 93%. And by 7 a.m., there will be an overcast sky of 77 degrees Celsius of relative humidity of 94%. And by 8 a.m., there will be a cloudy sky again of 79 degrees Celsius of relative humidity of 88%. And by 12 p.m., there will be a light rain of 88 degrees Celsius of relative humidity of 60%. And by 1 p.m., there will be a thunderstorm of 90 degrees Celsius of relative humidity of 58%. And by 5 p.m., there will be a light rain of 88 degrees Celsius of relative humidity of 71%. And by 7 p.m., there will be a rain of 82 degrees Celsius of relative humidity of 81%. And by 8 p.m., there will be a cloudy sky of 79 degrees Celsius of relative humidity of 86%. And by 9 p.m., there will be an overcast sky of 79 degrees Celsius of relative humidity of 89%. And by 11 p.m., there will be a light rain of 77 degrees Celsius of relative humidity of 83%. And the sun will rise by 6:20 a.m. and the sun will set by 6:43 p.m. And that will be that on your weather forecast for Urumi, East and Northeast Local Government, predicted by Metro State. Stay tuned and stay connected. 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Thank you.
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2: MC Alamano, Ozemire One, Officer Land, Ababita, my Wabele Bayoke, Esam Banacola Radio, Madugere, Anne Pateta, Nemono Sani, Zore, Noaro, Noabo, Wonore, Biahon, Emma Sazilo, and Ebersun, one Nigerian, and Rugbe, Esa Walube Kiona, Esa Marahio, Esa Nagbe, San Amu, Esa Nolika, Iria Mareva, Dodo Travina. It's a banacola radio. Eh, no, hi. 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

Hello, wonderful people. It is another beautiful day, and Big Billy is right there in the building to give you the latest happening from the world of sport. Please stay glued to your radio set and don't touch the dial. Big Billy will be right back after this.

And I'd like to welcome you all back from that break. And if you are just joining in, this is Sports Review with Big Billy right here in the building. Starting from the local sport, President Bola Ahmed Tinubu on Tuesday congratulated Team Nigeria for its impressive outing at the 2026 Commonwealth Games in Scotland, where the country won 24 medals. Nigeria finished the game with 10 gold, 7 silver and 7 bronze medals, a performance that President described as a reflection of the resilience, discipline and determination of Nigerian athletes. In a statement issued by his Special Advisor on Information and Strategy, Bayo Onanuga, Tinubu said the athlete had flown the nation's flag with dignity and pride throughout the competition. He said the medals were a testament to their hard work and perseverance, adding that the experience gained by the athlete would lay the foundation for even greater achievement in future international competition, while aspiring young Nigerians to embrace commitment and national service. Whether on the podium or through courageous performances in the competition, every member of Team Nigeria has represented our nation with honor, dignity and pride. On behalf of the government and the people of the Federal Republic of Nigeria, I express profound appreciation to our athletes, coaches, technical officials, medical personnel, administrators, and all those who dedicate and sacrifice, and all those whose dedication and sacrifice made Nigeria's participation at the Games possible, the president said. The president also commended the leadership of the Nigerian Olympic Committee and the National Sports Commission for their commitment to sports development and support for athletes. My administration remains steadfast in its resolve to invest in sports development, strengthen our sporting institution, improve training facility, and create greater opportunities for our talented athletes to excel on the continental and global stage. He urged members of Team Nigeria to remain focused and continue striving for excellence. The medal haul represents another commendable outing for Nigeria at the Games, although it fell short of the country's best performances in recent edition. Nigeria won 35 medals, 12 gold, 9 silver and 14 bronze at the 2022 Commonwealth Games in Birmingham after topping the African medals table. At the 2018 Gold Cast Game in Australia, Team Nigeria returned home with 24 medals comprising 9 gold, 9 silver and 6 bronze. While the country's recorded an even stronger performance at the 2014 Commonwealth Games, also held in Glasgow, Scotland, with 36 medals made up of 11 gold, 11 silver and 14 bronze medals. In another info, Lagos State Governor Babajide Sanwo-Olu has assured that the state is ready to host this year's CAF Award after a 5-man team from the Confederation of African Football inspected the Wale Soyinka Center for Culture and Creative Arts, popularly known as the National Theater, the designated venue for the ceremony. The CAF team arrived in Nigeria last Thursday for an inspection of facility being put forward by the country to host the organization's 48th Ordinary Nigerian Assembly and annual CAF Award ceremony. The team is led by former NFF presidential aspirant and CAF head of safety and security, Dr. Christian Emeriwa. The delegation also includes Mohamed Bakar, who is in charge of technology, Anas Ahmed, travel and accommodation, Salas Mustafa, transportation, and Harvis Dasido, branding. They were received by officials of the Lagos State Sports Commission led by Director General Lukan Fatodu as they inspected the National Theater on Monday. Sanwo-Olu said the state was committed to ensuring that Lagos deliver a successful event. We guided them through the venue and gathered their feedback. Hosting an event of this scale means every single dictate, count, and our team
is working hard behind the scene to make sure we get it right, the governor said in an X post on Monday. Lagos is ready and we look forward to putting on a brilliant show for African football. Nigeria has previously hosted the CAF Award on four occasions, with Lagos staging the most recent edition in January 2015, while Abuja will host the CAF General Assembly on November 21st, 2026. Lagos will take center stage for the ceremony, honoring the best player and other outstanding performers in African football. The CAF delegation had earlier inspected facilities at the Nnamdi Azikiwe International Airport in Abuja on Friday before visiting the Bola Ahmed Tinubu International Conference Center, the designated venue for the Congress. The CAF team is being accompanied on the inspection tour by a five-man NFF delegation comprising Dr. Ademola Alurije, Director of Media and Communication, Alazo Chuk, Director of Marketing, Barnabas Joro, Head of Security, Emmanuel Ayebini, Chief Protocol Officer, and Toshu Rakiwa, Head of ICT. Team 2 months ago, at the African Summit in Nairobi, Kenya, President Bola Ahmed Tinubu approved Nigeria's hosting for the two major CAF events following a request by CAF President Dr. Patrick Motsepe. And with that info, I shall quickly observe a break, and when I'm back, I'll be giving you more info on the program. Please stay glued to your radio set and don't touch the dial. Big Billy will be right back after this break.

All right, welcome you back from that break. And if you're just joining in, this is Sport With You with Big Billy right here in the building. Super Falcons captain Rasheedat Ajibade has said Nigeria were prepared to die on the pitch rather than suffer back-to-back defeat at the 2026 Women African Cup of Nations in Morocco. Ajibade said this when speaking on their second group game as the 10-time African champions fought despite a red card to record a vital 1-0 over Zimbabwe in Morocco. Nigeria's title defense had been hanging by a thread following a shock 3-2 opening defeat to tournament debutant Malawi, leaving just the Madagascar good side under intense pressure heading into the Zambia future. Their task became even tougher just before halftime when defender Oluwatosin was sent off for bringing down Zambia captain, forcing Super Falcons to play with 10 women for more than half of the contest. Asisat Oshola's 8-minute strike proved enough to see off Zambia's attacking duo of Banda and Reggie as Nigeria head on to the record their first win and first clean sheet of the tournament. Speaking after the match, Ajibade said the players understood there was no room for realization after the Malawi setback. Well, not from the anger of the Malawi game, we knew that we just had to win. It's either we die on the pitch, you know, so we are playing with every energy, the strength, the spirit within us to win this game, so there's no time to relax, she added. The Nigerian captain also revealed that her faith carried her through the moment. Oluwatosin was dismissed, insisting she was not worried despite Nigeria being reduced to 10 players against one of the continent's most dangerous attacking side. Honestly, I wasn't worried. I was going into the pitch with the word of God because I knew what God said. He is going to help us. So I head on to God's word, she said. When that record came, you know, sometimes God does not do things in an easy way. He does it in a way that everyone would know that he is the one in charge and he takes all the glory in his hand, Ajibade added. And lastly, on Issa Barocula's Radio Sport Review today, Sky Sports Victorian Jeff Staley has tipped Arsenal as the team to beat in the race for this season's Premier League title.

initially believed they could take a side, heading to the campaign as favorites, arguing that their closest rivals have not strengthened enough to overtake them. The Gunners head into the new season on the back of a successful campaign in which they won the Premier League title ahead of Manchester City and Manchester United. They also reached the UEFA Champions League final before losing to Paris Saint-Germain. Arteta had further reinforced his squad during the transfer window in a bid to compete on both domestic and European front. Speaking to TalkSport on Monday, Stelly said, "For me, the challengers are not getting stronger. So at the moment, Arsenal for me are the clear favourite in terms of the Premier League, but it's a question of what they can do in Europe as well." And with that info, I've come to the close of this and Binoculars Radio Sport Review today, and I hope you enjoyed every bit of it. Please stay glued to your radio set and don't touch the dial. Big Billy saying, you have a lovely day, and God bless you all.

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Join us, the Igbo Community Network. We are all connected forever.

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1: No interventions at TSC crisis threatens domestic airline operations. The last lesson, Man United signed record $20 million sponsorship deal for training kits. So the last paper of today, which is Punch newspapers, the first headline says, why Fubara wasn't allowed to seek second term? Wiki. Police arrest two suspected robbers in Lagos, recover gun. Ex-Liberian President George Weah to deliver lecture at 2026 NBA conference. Court dismisses PDP suit against Benue lawmaker. Opelola's UK visits will boost diaspora remittance and investment. Edo ex-commissioner. It's not a Punch newspapers. Expelled students involved in kidnapping. Federal government orders varsities. Focus on electric vehicles. And Murray Bruce urges innocence. The last headline says,

new ambassador to Israel presents letters of credence. And wrapping up today's news headlines, thank you for listening. I am Jude Chinenye, saying, have a lovely day.

My betashos Nigeria country people, I salute na wella wella. I say na welcome all to news across two political zones for Nigeria and topics on Binoculars Radio. Once again, we're not ready to give now the updates we should face for the newspapers today. I mean, we'll talk to now. So, my name na Jojo Namani. I'm your radio country brother, and no time to check time. Let me go carry into the conversation. We'll make the round on top of the papers first. So info will reach me for inside the news space today. They talk about state police. Yes, this one says state police published the bill before they seek public input. This one they come by Okechukwu Nwaguma. I mean, could tell you also say APC PDP administration, they disappointed for Insa or your people. Now ADP gubernatorial candidate, they talk that one, say APC PDP disappointed or your people. Dermatologist Dr. Olufulakemi and Cool Adefe, the medical doctor, Dr. Ngosu Egemba, within the corporate code doctor, they don't advise consumers make them verify ingredients before then they buy organic cream to protect skin health. You don't hear? Yes. Understanding politics now the beginning of wisdom. Why Nigeria not go change until Nigerians vote out 2027 years of bad leadership and underdevelopment. This one they come by Daniel Unduka Okonkwo. As in the expressing own feeling for inside the matter with concern Nigerian politics. FG don't order VCs, rectors, provosts, make them dismiss students who they involve for kidnapping. Yes, any student with a ESA, you go do kidnapping and straight dismiss her from school. The Igbo Community Association for the Federal Capital Territory don't reject claims by Governor Hopun Sodima, Minister David Umahi, and Senator Oyekachi Nwebuye talks to the Southeast electorate support President Tinubu's re-election. Developing countries fee accelerate growth with AI. This one comes from World Bank. And make we tell you also say, in case you want to check custom 2024-2025 final recruitment lists, the update on the link is show for the paper, just in case you apply. Come to Niger's Delta, NDDC boss, the Wu investors, as they made call Niger Delta, and on top of Oshun's state chapter of their Progressive Congress, they don't urge Governor Ademola Adeleke making stop to the blame President Bola Ahmed Tinubu and Minister of Marine and Blue Economy, Boyega Oyetola, ahead of the August 15th governorship election. Court don't order S-Corp make the unmasked parody account user and they come award $220 million damages. Chairman of the Christian Association of Nigeria for inside Ogun State, the name is Bishop Emmanuel Oludaisi Adekunle, talks say worsening insecurity don't make Nigeria Christian vulnerable to kidnapping and banditry. On top of the matter we concern FG, they don't order varsities make them expel students with a cash guilty of kidnapping. So nowhere it will shatter you if then cash you say you be student, you go put your hand for kidnapping matter. UK, a survey can reveal say growing racist abuse against Africa, Nigerian healthcare workers. The matter, it don't have plenty for inside the UK. Yes, we could tell you say Ukrainian public relations expert will be Artem Kevelenko. In the call on African government made them rein in the increased effort for inside the Russian Federation to recruit more of their citizens to fight for inside war against Ukraine. Yes, see for the net matter we did for the news today. Originality now key to post BB Niger relevance. This one come from Shiyi Wolowo, as in the advice colleagues on top of the matter. And the ADC red candidate will be Abidi Kugu, the more Oloye Lekan Alabi. And this one say we have intervened. We can defend building of house for judges. You don't hear him? If you never hear him, don't worry. Now, we can talk, not me talking. He say we have intervened.
wicked defense, building of houses for judges. And Mark Karim, come another matter, we still there for the people today. 2027 survey, don't boast minds of voter rejection of female candidate. The U.S. don't introduce a new asylum proceeding rules where a lot of applications today referred directly to migration judges without the initial USCIS interview. No data loss for inside FMB, and this only come concerning the fire we happened for there, and the minister that took this one. Why I left Pella Jabin's traditional marriage, Sheung Kuti, and they give that update. You wanna know why? Nemeku Kari Commander Matana said the United Nations Children Fund and the Bauchi State Government don't commit 1 billion naira to tackle child malnutrition, and they urge mothers, make them practice exclusive breastfeeding, during the child's first 1,000 days. Jonathan get no power to contest for inside 2027. This one they come from Amar Abraham. And on top 2027, I will be difficult for PDP presidential candidate to win amid crisis. And a wiki, now they talk that one. Yes, wiki day for PDP. Now they talk, see, it will be difficult for PDP presidential candidate to win. Nigerian Customs will begin yearly recruitment. Just in case you don't know, I don't drop update for you. Customs don't dismiss PDP suit against Benue lawmaker over defection to APC. I could tell you also say, for inside the news, court don't dismiss PDP suit against Benue lawmaker over defection to APC. Five suspects they arrested from Maiduguri, Borno State, because they allegedly process the selling of meat from dead cattle. Presidential election, PDP cannot win 2027, preparing for 2031. Now, Wiki don't come and talk that one. Say 2027, PDP not going to win, that they prepare for 2031, but the one is 2027. Test grant. The African Democratic Congress don't accuse the ruling All Progressive Congress of diverting attention from Nigeria's worsening economy and security challenges by attacking opposition presidential candidate Atiku Abubakar. Son don't they jail after they keep mother body for freezer for nearly 3 years. That's one a barbaric incident. Mother body for freezer. Until we know here. Next info, the Russia says six countries will not participate for 2030 World Cup qualifier. The update on show for the paper. BEDC staff don't suffer electric shock for Ekiti. Very sorry news there. Rivers, I wanted Fubara to run for second term. We love him. And Wiki, now in the talk, that one. This one, not surprising one. Wiki, they talk from different side. If you want me to go for second time, but what is going to happen? Table don't facilitate the team Nigeria for remarkable performance for inside the Glasgow Commonwealth game. And let me tell you one last one before we wrap up for inside the segment. And this new one, they come from Barcelona. They don't decide against signing Super Eagle striker Vitor Osimhen this summer, despite closely monitoring the situation for inside Galatasaray. My country people, we're going to talk and reach today for news across your political zone, or where they reach you for Asam Binoculars Radio. Don't forget to say, we'll bring you another fresh episode and package again tomorrow, same time, same station, to continue waiting the middle round on top of the papers. Until that tomorrow, so I make you continue to deal with us so that you're going to get all the updates we'll bring you. I salute you now. My name is Jojo Namani.

name of the Father and of the Son and the Holy Spirit. Amen. Greetings of peace to you, dear brothers and sisters in Christ. Welcome to Matters of Our Faith from East Sound by No Class Radio, your number one radio station in Iceland. Today, celebrating the dedication of the Basilica of St. Mary Major, our first reading will be taken from Jeremiah 31, 1 to 7, and the theme is, I have loved you with an everlasting love. At that time, says the Lord, I will be the God of all the families of Israel, and they shall be my people. Thus says the Lord, the people who survived the sword found grace in the wilderness. When Israel sought forest, the Lord appeared to him from afar. I have loved you with an everlasting love. Therefore, I have continued my faithfulness to you. Again I will build you, and you shall be built, O virgin Israel. Again you shall adorn yourself with timbers, and shall go forth in the dance of the merrymakers. Again you shall plant vineyards upon the mountains of Samaria. The planters shall plant and shall enjoy the fruits. For there shall be a day when watchmen will call in the hill country of Ephraim, Arise, and let us go up to Zion, to the Lord our God. For thus says the Lord, Sing aloud with gladness for Jacob, and raise shouts for the chief of the nations. Proclaim, give praise, and say, The Lord has saved his people, the remnant of Israel. The theme of our gospel reading is, O woman, great is your faith. Matthew 15:21-28. At that time Jesus went away and withdrew to the district of Tyre and Sidon. And behold, a Canaanite woman from that region came out and cried, Have mercy on me, O Lord, son of David. My daughter is severely possessed by a demon. But he did not answer her by a word. And his disciples came and begged him, saying, Send her away, for she is crying after us. He answered, I was sent only to the lost sheep of the house of Israel. But she came and knelt before him, saying, Lord, help me. And he answered, It is not fair to take the children's bread and throw it to the dogs. She said, Yes, Lord, yet even the dogs eat the crumbs that fall from their master's table. Then Jesus answered her, O woman, great is your faith. Let it be done for you as you desire. And her daughter was healed instantly. Reflection on the readings. God's love is unconditional. His mercy towards us is incomprehensibly real. Human beings seek justice for the wrongs they suffer. We demand that the fault has pay. But God has a different attitude towards those who offend him. The Lord confronts us with an undying love that does not diminish even though we are sinful. He confronts us with news of deliverance. This news of salvation is received with merrymaking, dancing and festive singing. And this is God's promise to us, the lost sheep, and to the stranger who now believes in God's love and mercy towards us. The deliverance that God brings does not depend on any merit of us. In imitation of God our Father, we are encouraged to be merciful to all and to love unconditionally. And so this day we pray that we would have boldness to confront injustice in our world. We also pray that our hearts will continue to be sensitized to the pain of those in need, and that God will help us to remain committed to generous living. For Christians everywhere, that the Holy Spirit would empower them to be strong in the face of opposition and to share and live out their faith without fear. In Jesus' name we pray. Amen. Thank you for joining us today. God bless you. Have a wonderful day.

Prayer for Nigeria in distress. All powerful and merciful Father, you are the God of justice, love and peace. You rule over all the nations of the earth. Power and might are in your hands, and no one can withstand you. We present our country, Nigeria, before you. We pray and thank you, for you are the source of all we have and are. We are sorry for all the sins we have committed and for the good deeds we have failed to do. In your loving forgiveness, keep us safe from the punishment you deserve. Lord, we are weighed down not only by uncertainties, but also by moral, economic, and political problems. Listen to the cries of your people who confidently turn to you. God of infinite goodness, our strength in adversity, our health in weakness, our comfort in sorrow. Be merciful to us, O people. Spare this nation, Nigeria, from chaos, anarchy, and doom. Bless us with your kingdom of justice, love, and peace. We ask this through Christ our Lord. Most sacred heart of Jesus, Immaculate Heart of Mary.

0: the news on the air from Eastern Binoculars Radio Uromi. 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NYSC makes National Electronic Registration Database mandatory for core members' mobilization. Ms. Gibbs speaks. Obalos UK visits who boost diaspora remittance and investments. Edo X Commissioner. Federal government establishes safe school debts to protect students. My name is Judy Chinenye. Now the news in details. The National Youth Service Corps has warned prospective corps members that they will not be mobilized for national use without obtaining clearance from the National Electronic Registration Database, NERD. The warning comes as the scheme continues preparations for the mobilization of a fresh batch of prospective corps members, while also intensifying efforts to ensure their safety during orientation camp journeys. In a public notice shared on its official X handle on Monday, the NYSC declared that the NERD clearance is now compulsory for all prospective corps members. The scheme urged prospective corps members to complete the process early to avoid delays in mobilization. Reacting, Ms. Osemenje Gifts, a student of Ambrose Ali University, Ekpoma, described the decision as a positive step. She said the new system could help reduce cases of fake graduates, improving the tracking of prospective corps members traveling to orientation camps, and provide the National Youth Service, NYSC, with a clean, verified record of those eligible for mobilization. According to her, the policy will also encourage students to complete their clearance and prepare the necessary documents early, making the mobilization process smoother and better organized. However, she expressed concern about whether the system would be effective and accessible for everyone, particularly prospective corps members in rural areas who may face challenges receiving timely information or accessing the required technology. She therefore urged the NYSC to ensure the system is effective, user-friendly, and that adequate information reaches all prospective corps members promptly, regardless of their location. The report.
1: My name is Osemenje Gifts, SOE Isadora, a mass communication student of Ambrose Ali University, Ekpoma, Edo State. So when I first heard that the National Youth Service Corps has made NERD clearance compulsory,